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0: 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But don't forget, the most important part of every plan is access to the bathroom.
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Well, hello, and here we are on this Saturday. It's Mark here. I cannot believe we've got a couple of days. This is the final weekend of August, and then one more week, and then it's back to school. Back to school to prove to my dad that I'm not a fool. Yeah. Are you excited about that? Are you happy about back to school? I'm not talking to the kids. I'm talking to the parents. Are you excited about that, parents? Are you excited about back to school?

0: Goat.
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It's Mark here on your Saturday. I've got to say, I'm very impressed with the artists that we have here in Canada. 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We have some incredible, incredible artists on there. And if you make your own music as well, we want to hear from you too. 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And then once they've listened to them, they can follow them. They can see where they're performing next and really get involved in supporting their work and their music. So go and check it out. Madeandplayedincanada.ca.

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Well, a big good morning to you. Happy Saturday to you. It's Mark here. It's been a bit of a crazy week, of course. The King of Norway, unfortunately, passing away. Tim Curry passing away at the age of 80. And none other than the music legend Dolly Parton, also at the age of 80 years old. Very sad loss for the entertainment industry and the music industry with Tim Curry and, of course, Dolly Parton. And actually, I've looked at the streams, and Dolly Parton's music is one of the biggest streams. Like, I Will Always Love You, Jolene, are up there as the biggest streams this week so far. So, yeah, tributes and thoughts go to the lost people and celebrities that we've lost this week.

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It's Mark here. Hello. I hope you're having a good Saturday. I just remembered, this week just gone, it was National Dog Day. Yeah, National Dog Day. And I forgot to get my dog any gift. But it's okay, because they didn't know it was National Dog Day either. So I think we're good.

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4: 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Puck drops at 5. Be there.
0: Not just the classics. We also provide questionable life advice.
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It's Mark here. It's been a minute, hasn't it, since I last spoke to you? It was last Sunday, obviously, I was on the radio with you. And last weekend was my kids' joint birthday party. So at this moment in time, my son Jack, he's turned 3. And my daughter Stevie is also 3 years old. But she will be 4 years old tomorrow. I know. It goes really fast, doesn't it? It really does. Like, I cannot believe she's 4 already. I mean, she was like smaller than my arms. You know, like she was just a little chubby little piece of baby. And before you know it, they're giving you back chat. They're throwing, they're arguing, they're fighting with a brother. So yeah, Irish twins. They're both 3 at this moment in time, which they think is fun. But give it a few years and I don't think they will. And they probably in a few years won't want a joint birthday party either.

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It's Mark here on your Saturday. This week just gone, my mum did make her way back to the UK. She was here in Canada for 3 weeks because we went to the UK for like 2.5 weeks and then she came back to Canada with us. So she got like a good 5-6 weeks with her grandchildren, Stevie and Jack, which was nice. Unfortunately, though, the plane that she was meant to get on was delayed by 2.5 hours, which meant she missed her connecting flight. So she had to stay overnight in the city. Then, missing that disconnected flight or connecting flight, she had to fly then to another city in Canada before waiting 10 hours for then that flight. It literally, including driving home as well and the 8 hours added on in time difference, it took her nearly 3 days to get home, and she's in her 70s. Luckily, though, she likes gin and she had a lot of fun whilst in the airports.

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Everything that rocks.

Well, hello to you. It's Mark here. When it comes to exercise, strength training, etc., how long do you think you could do the plank for? You know, where you're on your tippy toes and your elbows and doing that straight kind of plank thing? How long do you think you could do it for? Well, they've come up with how long you should be able to do it for, dependent on your age. So have a listen to this. If you're 20 to 30 years old, you should be able to do it for 2 minutes. Like, 1 to 2 minutes is baseline, but 2 minutes is about right. Any more is good. If you're 40 years plus, which is what I am, you should do it, be able to do it for 1 minute or longer. 50 seconds is respectable, but at least 1 minute. If you're in your 50s, 30 to 60 seconds is foundational strength. Good. And if you're over 60, 20 to 30 seconds of doing the plank. The problem with me doing the plank is my belly touches the floor before my elbows do.

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A big hello to you. It's Mark here. I was just talking a second ago about doing the plank, and I keep thinking to myself, I need to lose weight for next summer. You know how people start in January? I kind of need to start now. And they said, if you're having breakfast, because I don't really eat breakfast, if you're eating breakfast, what you should be doing to lose weight is having protein, fiber, healthy fats to curb cravings. It can stabilize blood sugar, stay energized. So the examples of a good breakfast is eggs, yogurt, tofu, avocado, nuts, seeds, whole grains, and fruits. I mean, I think I can get all that in one bowl.

0: It's a weekend again. 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

You should throw a water bottle under your bed when you go into a hotel room or Airbnb. It's Mark here. Why? Why do we need to do this? Apparently, it's a safety trick. And they say 99% of people skip this trick. I didn't even know it was a trick. Rolling the bottle under the bed. They said the reason you should do it is if you roll the bottle under the bed and it comes out the other side, then there's nothing under there. But if you roll it and it stops, there could be somebody under there without you having to lie down and take a look so that you can be quick out the door. That's what they said. They also said put your shoes in the safety deposit box, you know, so that you don't forget your passport, etc. when you leave because you need your shoes. But if I think to myself, rolling the bottle under the bed, yeah, it's good to... I mean, if you roll it under the bed and then you hear... Gluck, gluck, gluck, gluck, gluck, ah, cheers, thank you. Then I'd be worried.

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The daily habits you do that makes your dog not like you. It's Mark here. Hello. Happy weekend to you. Apparently, rule changing is not good for dogs. So your dog can secretly not like you. And these are the things that you're doing. So changing expectations and punishing behaviors can create confusion, anxiety, and distrust. So you should be doing positive reinforcement rather than using punishment, apparently. Also, ignoring boundaries, like forcing interactions, overlooking body language, neglecting physical and mental stimulation can lead to withdrawal or stress as well. I do reinforce positive behavior with my dog a lot, but she does have quite a lot of anxiety. So I don't think there's any habits that I'm doing that makes my dog anxious, because she does always let us know. Or maybe I am and I don't know.

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It's Mark here on your Saturday. I was just talking a little earlier that my mum flew back to the UK this week and she had a lovely time here in Canada, as she always does. But I read an article this week, what a pilot spoke about, the biggest mistake passengers make before a flight. Hydration, apparently, is the key. So this pilot spoke out saying, drink plenty of water before and during the flight. That can combat the dry cabin air, cause dehydration, headaches, and fatigue, and avoid excessive alcohol and caffeine. It's a good job they don't offer those on the plane. But they did say as well, stand, stretch, and walk every hour or two to improve circulation and reduce stiffness. Don't know which stiffness he's talking about, but there you go. Even though they say drink a lot of water before and during the flight, the worst thing is, though, if the seatbelt light is on for quite a while because it's been bumpy, and then you need the washroom, and then the light comes off and about 50 people stand up to go and use the washroom. I don't like that. I don't like that.

0: the goat.
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So apparently the PlayStation 6 is in the works. I know, right? I only just got my hands on a PS5 recently. But they've not really come out with much details of a launch date, you know, or a price update either. But they did say that the upgraded specs is going to include AI-powered features, improved graphics, and a possible handheld companion device. I know. They say the handheld alone, though, could cost over $600 on top of the console itself, which I'm going to say is going to be coming up to maybe $1,000. I'm going to stick with the PS1. I'm going to go back to old school, I think.

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1: The families of Canadians missing after devastating flash floods and mudslides in Nepal this week are growing increasingly desperate for information. Among 32 Canadians reported missing, some are from Toronto, others from Montreal, Ottawa, and Coquitlam, B.C. Officials say the Canadians are among the more than 2,400 people missing, the death toll now topping 600. Nepal is currently on high alert for more floods as the hard-hit Himalayan border region turns into a swampland, rain also making it tough for emergency teams to do their work. Oil dollars are flowing east into federal government coffers, $450 million worth in the past 3 months, as the Trans Mountain Corporation's pipeline from the oil sands to the Pacific Coast ran near capacity and prepared for massive expansion. The Crown Corporation turning a $138 million quarterly profit and continuing to generate a significant return on taxpayers' $34 billion investment in the pipeline. 65% of the oil was shipped to Asian refineries. Alberta Premier Danielle Smith plans to meet with U.S. officials next week, a meeting coming after saying she wants Canada to double down on diplomacy and to avoid any further escalations in the trade war. Smith says Canadian officials need to keep telling their American counterparts that tariffs are destructive and promise to help once they're reversed. Meetings are planned with Tennessee tourist officials, the Nashville Chamber of Commerce, and the Nashville Convention and Visitors Corporation. It's not easy being a BC Conservative these days. A tough start for the party since choosing a new party leader back in June. It's now at the point where a summer caucus meeting has been called for Monday to deal with the situation. Six MLAs have left the party this month alone to sit as independents, citing the leadership of Carrie Lynn Findlay. And that's on top of the four who left last year, leaving the official opposition now with 31 MLAs. After assuming the leadership, Findlay declared that the party would pursue a vision of faith, family, and freedom, alienating more centrist, socially progressive members of her party. Findlay was an MP in Stephen Harper's federal conservative government. A heads up for anybody with some trendy so-called squishy toys, soft, palm-sized toys in a variety of shapes. The Cornwall Trading Standards in England is warning that some of these toys failed UK safety standards for containing high levels of benzene, a carcinogen. And earlier this month, the U.S. Consumer Product Safety Commission warned about serious burn hazards linked to fake and counterfeit squishy toys. Canadian regulators, they're aware of the situation, but have yet to confirm a specific health or safety risk. From the Vista National News Desk, I'm John Crawford.
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When I wake up, it is the latest from the Pretty Reckless on the Goat. I'm Jason. Hello, good afternoon. Thank you so much for hanging out with me on your Saturday. I'm not the biggest fan of football. I've been trying to get into the CFL a little bit. The NFL is kind of a big question mark to me. I'm not sure of the rules. I don't really know any of the players. I'm not a big fan of any of the teams. I did, however, I did participate in a fantasy football league for about 4 years just because, I do a lot of fantasy hockey. So I was thinking to myself, I was like, well, it should probably cross over. It did not. I ended up losing a lot of money. I bring up the NFL and the Pretty Reckless because it was just announced that when the Seattle Seahawks are going to be taking the field for their opening game against the New England Patriots, that halftime show is going to be greeted with a Soundgarden performance. Yeah, Soundgarden is going to be performing at the first Seattle Seahawks game of the NFL regular season. Taylor Momsen from the Pretty Reckless is going to be filling in on vocal duties, which I think is pretty cool. So you can check that one out when the season kicks off, pun intended, in just under 2 weeks from now, September 9th.

0: Goat.
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I go blind. It's 5440 on the goats. And Jason, thank you for hanging out with me on your Saturday. Yesterday, we gave away a $250 gift card to Dave to Tire Pro Inc. with the Goat Summer Score Sweepstakes. You might be saying to yourself, aw, beans. Had I known that there was a $250 gift card up for grabs to Tire Pro Inc., I too would have entered into the Goat Summer Score Sweepstakes. Fear not. We've been doing this all the entire month of August. We got one more week left starting Monday. The Goat Summer Score Sweepstakes returns for one final week. So how it works, Monday through Thursday, we're going to give you some code words between 6 and 10 a.m. We'll repeat the code words a couple times. Once you hear them, though, make sure you text it in to 780-357-1047. Do that, and your name is in the draw. A couple of tips that I want to pass along, as we've already done 4 weeks of this. Make sure that you're sending it to the right number, because we've had people text in saying that they've been texting the wrong number and wanting to know if they can still be entered. The answer to that is, well, no, because that's just not how it works. We've also had people misspell very easy words like golf. So just some house cleaning advice. Make sure you're sending it off to the right number. Make sure you're texting in the right word. Double check the spelling and then send it off to 780-357-1047. The Goat Summer Score Sweepstakes returns. New prizes, new keywords, Monday morning, 6 a.m.

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Pretty Woman from Van Halen on the GOAT. I'm Jason. Reminder, keep your eyes out for the GOAT Cruiser. Yeah, anytime you see us out and about, set up anywhere, make sure you stop by, say hi. Get your name into the draw, because every single month we give away a prize pack featuring a $100 gas card and a pack of five car washes. Huge thank you to our friends over at New Horizon Co-op for hooking us up with this. So, we give this away every single month. So if you've seen us anytime throughout the month of August and you've stopped by and you've gotten your name in the draw, good news, we're going to be making that on Monday. So Monday morning, someone's going to win a $100 gas card and a pack of five car washes. Here's the thing. This is the advice that I've been giving people. If you were to win that $100 gas card and a pack of five car washes, would you want to spend that $100 on gas? Or, hear me out, or maybe buy yourself some scratchers. Get $100 worth of scratchers. I don't know about you. I've seen some pricey scratch tickets, some for 50, some for 100, some for 20. Maybe you buy one of that, you double your money. Or you could walk away with nothing. I think that's where the term gambling comes from. So yeah, anytime you see the GOAT Cruiser out and about, it is powered by Ken Sargent, GMC Buick. Make sure you stop by, say hi, and get your name into that draw. $100 in a gas card and a five-pack of car washes up for grabs, courtesy of New Horizon Co-op. If you want to know where we're going to be throughout the month of September, that is the final month that we're doing this. Make sure you give us a follow via the social pages. You can find us online, Facebook or Instagram, 104.7 The GOAT.

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It's Black Tea. Everything that rocks on 104.7 The Goat. I'm Jason. Thank you so much for hanging out with me on your Saturday. A little bit ago, we were talking about how the Goat Summer Score Sweepstakes is returning for one final week, starting Monday, August 31st. Also starting Monday, August 31st, some more giveaways, some more chances for you to win. Up for grabs, we're going to have a family four-pack of tickets to the Hythe Motor Speedway. So yeah, Monday I'll be giving away a pair, and Jen Bailey will be giving away a pair as well from 10 till 2. So yeah, if you want to win your way in to the Hythe Motor Speedway, races going down next weekend, September 5th and 6th. We'll have four packs of tickets to give away for the Hythe Motor Speedway.

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Wake up calling, it's Papa Roach on the goat. I'm Jason. Hey, I wanted to remind you about Made and Played in Canada. .ca. If you haven't heard about it yet, it's pretty much like a, think of it as a Spotify for unsigned, undiscovered Canadian acts. What I mean by that is there's a lot of bands, but you don't necessarily know where to find them because when you go onto one of those major streaming platforms like a Spotify or an Apple Music or an Amazon Music, or if you're, I don't know, a psychopath and you use YouTube Music for some reason, there is a lot on there. This kind of whittles it down to more local stuff. So if you know someone that's in a band, maybe you're in a band yourself, submissions are open. So you can upload your stuff over at madeandplayedincanada.ca, and you never know. Someone could discover you, they could check out your music, and then they end up listening to you for a while. Some of the bands that have already uploaded their stuff on madeandplayedincanada.ca, from Grand Prairie, you got Devolver. You also got Hey Driver and our friends over at Different Devils. So you can check out their music along with various other music being uploaded at Made and Played in Canada. 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And if it's good for like a good fit on the goat, who knows? Next time that somebody else hears it can be on 104.7 The Goat. So again, submissions open right now. That website again, madeandplayedincanada.ca. Shut up!

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It's Metallica, Everything That Rocks, 104.7 The Goat. I'm Jason. Thank you for hanging out with me on your Saturday. I don't know if there is a band that has had much lead singer turnovers like Bad Wolves. At least over the last, 8 to 10 years, it feels like they're getting a new vocalist all the time. Bad Wolves in the news, though. You may have heard the untimely passing of Dolly Parton earlier this week, unfortunately passing away at the age of 80. Bad Wolves announcing via their social media that they are going to, quote, release a heavy metal cover of Dolly Parton's song Jolene. I guess they even sent it over to Dolly Parton, and she got the okay, and she even said, hey, let me jump on the track. We'll do a collaboration. And unfortunately, that ended up falling apart. The Bad Wolves cover of Dolly Parton's, or I should say the Bad Wolves heavy metal cover of Dolly Parton's song Jolene, set to come out August 31st. Proceeds are going to be donated to Dolly Parton's Imagination Library, which I think is pretty cool.

0: Watch. Stephen J. Harper is coming to Northwestern Polytechnic. On September 8th, Canada's 22nd Prime Minister takes the stage on campus from 6 to 7 p.m. to share his perspectives on leadership, the economy, and navigating a changing world. 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

Look out for me from Turnstile on the Goat. I'm Jason. AI has been the topic of conversation for what feels like a millennia, but it really only started in the last 2 years or so, especially here in Grand Prairie with that big AI data center that they want to develop. Wonder Valley, I believe it's just to the south of us. There was a big town hall, a big kerfuffle of people saying, yeah, this is a good idea. And then a lot of people said, wait, hang on, this is a bad idea. New reports coming out from Calgary. They've studied the impacts on some of these AI data centers and what it could mean for our electricity bills. Heads up, not too good. We're going to talk about that. It's on the way in a few songs after Kim Mitchell. Till then, here's Disarm, Smashing Pumpkins on the Goat.

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0: Well, this news is good. And by good, I mean bad. But bad in a way that I'm not really surprised by. Looks like these data centers are going to cost us some money. There's been a lot of talk about the AI data centers lately. A lot of them are being planned for here in Alberta. A new report coming out of Calgary says that they're projected to add anywhere from $270 and $460 a year to our electricity bills. They're specifically pointing to the one that Meta is building, which makes me wonder, what's the point? Like, I've made my feelings known on AI a lot. I'm not a fan of it. 99.999% of it, I think, is unnecessary. But I'm not seeing much of a trade-off here. Right? Like what was the bargaining chip they brought to the table to get a yes to start building these things? Like, it probably went something along the lines of, okay, like, someone walks in and he goes, hear me out. You let us build these monstrosities. Use a ton of water to keep them cool. Not really going to create a whole lot of jobs, but at least people will be able to make those stupid posters and see what their family would look like if they were a bunch of squirrels.
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Honky Tonk Women from the Rolling Stones on the goat. I'm Jason. I don't know about you. I am counting down the days until we can go to Grand Con. Yeah, Grand Con is going down in the next few weeks over at Bonnet's Energy Center. If you missed out, some of the artists, or I should say guests, that are going to be coming to Grand Con include, but aren't limited to, Andrew Herr and Dylan Playfair from Letterkenny. Joey Fatone, of course, from NSYNC. Trish Stratus. That's the one that I'm excited to see. I grew up watching the WWE. I'm a big WWE, WWF guy. So, yeah, if I can pull that off, I think that would be pretty cool. I've recently gotten my wife into wrestling as well, so that should be interesting. One of the things that I've been noticing when it comes to Grand Con, mainly their social media pages, is that they've been sort of promoting the guests that are going to be coming up to Grand Prairie. But they say, here's who's coming so far. And that word leads me to believe, now I could be a skeptic, that there might be someone announced a little bit closer as we get up to that September 11th through the 13th weekend. I don't have any intel. I don't have any information. But they keep saying, here's all the guests that are coming up to Grand Prairie so far. I don't know. That could just be me overthinking it. Regardless, it should be a good time. Last year was my first year going to Grand Con. I had a great time. I'm sure I'm going to have a great time again this year. Again, details, everything you need to know when it comes to tickets, meet and greet, everything under the sun for Grand Con. You can find that out, grandcon.ca.

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Apologies from 3 days grace on the GOAT. I'm Jason again. Wanted to remind you, Monday morning, it's the final week in the GOAT Summer Score Sweepstakes. We've been doing this throughout the entire month of August. Some of the prizes that we've given away so far is a family four-pack along with a one-night stay. Or I should say a family four-pack to Callaway Park and a one-night stay to the Sheraton Hotel over in Calgary. We've also given away gift cards to Bone & Biscuit along with Tire Pro Inc. So, yeah. Some more prizes, or I should say one final prize is going to come Monday morning. Again, if this is your first time hearing about it, every single week, Monday through Thursday, 6 a.m. to 10 a.m., listen for your keyword whenever you hear that keyword. A couple things you need to do before you send it off. The first one being make sure that you're sending it to the right number, because that is important. Also, double check the spelling. There's a lot of people, believe it or not, on, I believe it was Thursday of this past week, the code word was golf. And you wouldn't believe how many people are very quick to type, and they've misspelt that four-letter golf word. So, yeah, GOAT Summer Score Sweepstakes returns Monday morning. Brand new set of code words with a brand new prize.

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Evanescence, who you follow on the go, and I'm Jason. I don't know about you. I've been sort of waiting, checking back every other week to see if there's any news coming out for that Ozzy Osbourne biopic. So it was first, you know, being thought of back in 2021. That's how long they've been planning this. It's set to tell the story of Ozzy and his wife, Sharon. It's being written by the guy that did Rocketman and Billy Elliot, so it should be good. It's not necessarily like a limited series or a series or anything like that. It's an actual full-length feature film. No idea on who's going to play Ozzy. However, Ozzy Osbourne's son, Jack Osbourne, he did say that there is a, quote, phenomenal actor chosen to play Ozzy with a director attached. Until then, looks to be a waiting game. I didn't really give a release date or anything like that either, so probably sometime in 2028. Has been the speculation via the internet.

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Swallowed from Bush on the Goat. I'm Jason. That is going to do things for me today. I'm getting out of here, taking off. I just want to say thank you so much for listening. Whatever you did, I really appreciate it. I'm going to go home and enjoy the rest of my Saturday and my weekend. Hope you do the same. Meet you back here bright and early Monday morning at 6 a.m.

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1: The families of Canadians missing after devastating flash floods and mudslides in Nepal this week are growing increasingly desperate for information. Among 32 Canadians reported missing, some are from Toronto, others from Montreal, Ottawa, and Coquitlam, B.C. Officials say the Canadians are among the more than 2,400 people missing, the death toll now topping 600. Nepal is currently on high alert for more floods as the hard-hit Himalayan border region turns into a swampland, rain also making it tough for emergency teams to do their work. Oil dollars are flowing east into federal government coffers, $450 million worth in the past 3 months, as the Trans Mountain Corporation's pipeline from the oil sands to the Pacific coast ran near capacity and prepared for massive expansion. The Crown Corporation turning a $138 million quarterly profit and continuing to generate a significant return on taxpayers' $34 billion investment in the pipeline. 65% of the oil was shipped to Asian refineries. Alberta Premier Danielle Smith plans to meet with U.S. officials next week, a meeting coming after saying she wants Canada to double down on diplomacy and to avoid any further escalations in the trade war. Smith says Canadian officials need to keep telling their American counterparts that tariffs are destructive and promise to help once they're reversed. Meetings are planned with Tennessee tourist officials, the Nashville Chamber of Commerce, and the Nashville Convention and Visitors Corporation. It's not easy being a BC Conservative these days. A tough start for the party since choosing a new party leader back in June. It's now at the point where a summer caucus meeting has been called for Monday to deal with the situation. Six MLAs have left the party this month alone to sit as independents, citing the leadership of Carrie Lynn Findlay. And that's on top of the four who left last year, leaving the official opposition now with 31 MLAs. After assuming the leadership, Findlay declared that the party would pursue a vision of faith, family, and freedom, alienating more centrist, socially progressive members of her party. Findlay was an MP in Stephen Harper's federal conservative government. A heads up for anybody with some trendy so-called squishy toys, soft, palm-sized toys in a variety of shapes. The Cornwall Trading Standards in England is warning that some of these toys failed UK safety standards for containing high levels of benzene, a carcinogen. And earlier this month, the U.S. Consumer Product Safety Commission warned about serious burn hazards linked to fake and counterfeit squishy toys. Canadian regulators, they're aware of the situation, but have yet to confirm a specific health or safety risk. From the Vista National News Desk, I'm John Crawford.
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